0: was lost. 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

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Get the fuck, fuck, get the fuck. 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It's 9 p.m. on a fucking Friday. Get the fuck up. 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
3: 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Graziano Panelli rispondi, passo.

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Let's take it there. 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